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And it would sure embarrass her when I came in from working late.

0: pretended hard to be. 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And honey, I miss you.
1: Dankjewel, Willem.
0: And I'm being good. And I'd love to be with you.

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Junkard peers through plastic ears, holds his bottle heavily.

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I saw the laughing doorman show the stairway to the crowd. Yellow girl, hair on

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Flesh cold, young or old, who cares if the truth be told, it's only him to blame. Jack and Jill,

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It's not time to make a change. 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You're still young, that's your fault. There's so much you have to know. Find a girl, settle down. If you want, you can marry. 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I was once like